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0: 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Keep it locked.
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0: the ones and twos. 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DJ Jose De Clevery. 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

Grams Morgan huyo anazungumzia, anasema tell me where mom has gone, it's been too long. 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

Lakini umesikia kitu kubwa pale kile ambacho Mwaili anasema kwamba well I hold on your memory yes that will carry me through so many years look at my sweet little children now na maswali mengine anasema I promise I will carry on.

Raps Morgan anasema where has mama gone, ndio mama ametufungulia. 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Not everyone gets forever with their mother, but some were blessed with enough time to be shaped by love. 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Some memories bring tears, but they are also reminding us how blessed we were to have lived them. Nah, wanasema gratitude is choosing to remember the gift even while missing the giver. 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

0: Kambo anatufungulia playlist yetu ya pili kwa siku ya leo katika dondoo na radio ya kwanza. Radio moja kwa moja kutoka Kilimanjaro Studios, Bessville, Maryland. 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Wow. 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Strength is not chosen but it's forced upon some hearts. Early and very early. Anatua busy signal.
1: I'm saying this one is for the mother.
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0: the ones and twos. 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
1: Kama nilivyokuambia, wimbo ulitungwa na kuimba wakati ule wa pandemic, na anazungumzia wale watu ambao walikuwa na risk maisha yao kwa ajili ya maisha yetu ya kila siku. Anasema,
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anaitwa Grams Morgan, mmoja kati ya watu walio katika kundi la Magan Heritage. 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Yes, and I said, in times when the storms and the tides are raging high. Abu Mawila said, we know.